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They know what is what, but they don't know what is what. They just strut.

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Well now, we call this the act of mating. But there are several other very important differences between human beings and animals that you should know about.